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1: Welcome. We're so glad you're listening. And also just want to say thank you. Like, just a big thank you. If you're somebody who supports this radio station, you're breathing life into people, like actual hope. We get to talk about the King of Kings and the greatest news of all time. It's not even hype when we say that, that he's good. We could trust him, like, with our lives. We get to share this. We could sing about it. You're making it happen. So thank you.

0: 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Edgy, like odd chit-chat, the occasional hand puppet, and maybe a guitar solo.
1: Yeah.
0: You know, edgy, man.
1: All right.
0: That is the Brant Hansen Show. 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
1: Phil, maybe you're familiar with this guy. His name's Brian Johnson. He's the guy who's trying to extend his life at all costs. I get the...
2: I didn't know his name, but
1: hyperbaric chambers and all that stuff.
2: Yeah.
1: He put something on Twitter. Kind of shocked me. It's like yesterday I saw this. He said, I've been praying the past few weeks. Unsure why. There's good evidence behind prayer. It mimics breath work, calming the nervous system, dropping cortisol, and quieting the brain. Daily prayers show lower depression, anxiety, and pain. I'd like to develop a prayer practice. Growing up, the protocol was written for me, explaining whom to pray to, the structure of the prayer, and the boundary conditions. I don't really know how to pray now.
2: Wow. Where did that come from?
1: That was really honest.
2: Yeah.
1: Got a bunch of responses, and I thought, man, pray for that guy.

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2: We will have cloudy skies tonight. Some scattered showers and storms are possible. It should not rain all night long, though. We'll have lows around 62 degrees. For Friday, a partly to mostly cloudy day. Again, scattered showers and storms are likely during the day tomorrow. We'll have highs near 80.
1: 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Click Mike's Weather at loveradio.fm.

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1: Question: how many friends can you have? They did a study about this, and it's interesting because I don't know how they're defining friend. Never really understood friendship that way.
0: Okay.
1: But, well, okay, no, this guy's actually saying you can have 150, that you and Max out, 150 Ooh, actual friends.
0: That is a lot.
1: But the way he's defining it is a meaningful relationship, meaning you could, he said you wouldn't feel awkward about greeting them in an airport lounge. So Ooh, if I saw Steve, hey, Steve.
0: Oh, my goodness, then I have 17,000 friends.
1: I bet you would. Yeah, I bet you do.
0: That's, I don't like that definition.
1: That's real friendship.
0: No.
1: I like the refrigerator rights definition, which was if somebody can be in your house and plausibly get up and grab something out of the fridge.
0: Yeah.
1: Like that is a really good friend.
0: What if they can pick up a recliner and put it in front of a television and block your view and their wife's view from seeing the TV?
1: I am sorry about that. I am. But
0: that's a friend.
1: I needed to be able to see up close, so I didn't think you guys were interested in the game. Sorry.

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1: Great business idea. This may be my best ever. Anybody who wants to invest with me? How about this?
2: Okay.
1: A chain of all-exclusive resorts.
2: Okay. What?
1: All-exclusive, not all-inclusive.
0: Refreshingly odd. Oddly refreshing.
1: When they're like, I have to pay to walk on the sidewalk.
2: Yes,
1: I can't.
2: It's all
1: we told you everything's excluded.
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1: Yeah, I think the refrigerator writes definition of friendship is smack on.
2: Yeah,
1: and
2: I
1: what
2: like
1: we're
2: that.
1: Talking about, like, you can only be close with so many people.
2: Mm-hmm.
1: What I've heard is 7 is the number of people that you can max out with. Of people that if you have over at your house, they could get up and go to the fridge
2: mm-hmm.
1: and get some out of the fridge, and you wouldn't have any alarm bells going off.
2: Right. Makes sense to me.
1: I think so, too.
2: 7 is a good number. Yeah.
1: And think about it. I mean, if you have people that aren't, you're not close with and mm-hmm. they're visiting
2: mm-hmm.
1: and they get up and go to your fridge and just start milling around.
2: Oh, boy.
1: I know.
2: That's
1: it's gone.
2: And I've
1: Who
2: had
1: do you think
2: it.
1: You are. Really? I mean,
2: we're not friends.
1: That is the defining thing.
2: It
1: like,
2: is,
1: no, you
2: yeah.
1: don't know. No.

I have a friend whose father, when my friend was little, put him on a high chair and said, "Jump, son." When my friend jumped, his father stepped back and let his son hit the floor. "Son," the father said to my friend, "let that be a lesson to you. Never trust anyone." My friend never again trusted his father. I have two fathers, a biological one and a divine one, who have always caught me when I jumped. A father you can't trust isn't a very good father. I have one who tried and was good at it. The other one was perfect. I'm Steve Brown. You think about that. Share what you just heard with a friend. Go to youthinkaboutthat.com.

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1: Online, somebody asked people, like, what's your favorite scripture that's not like a popular scripture? And here's another one. Somebody pointed out it's Psalm 118:8, which I guess in some versions of the Bible, it's going to be like that's the middle verse of the Bible.
0: Okay.
1: And it's very simple. It just says, it's better to take refuge in the Lord than to trust in man. It's better to take refuge in the Lord than to trust in man. That is simple. And it's true. Like, who can you trust ultimately? You can be completely, it can be discouraging, honestly. I've been there, the trusting in man thing. But to have someone who will always protect you and is always for you, it's better to take refuge in him. 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
1: Hey there, my name is Brant. Producer Sherry is here too. So glad you're listening. And we do a podcast. It's called Brant and Sherry Oddcast. And it's got a lot of extra discussions that we get into, goofy stuff and deeper stuff too. If you ever want to check it out, again, just call Brant and Sherry Oddcast.

0: Refreshingly odd, oddly refreshing. It's kind of like a superpower. The Brant Hansen Show. The story behind the song, Alleluia. Here's Chris from Elevation Worship.
1: I didn't wake up today by accident. I've been gifted another day by God, and I get to choose what to do with it. And this song shouts, I came to praise. That's why I woke up today.
2: I came to praise. That's why I woke up today.
1: So no matter what I'm walking through, God is worthy. No matter how I'm feeling, he's still faithful, and he deserves

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1: Keep seeing this. I wonder if you see this all over the place, too. Just all this stuff about AI. Like, if you don't use it to write, you're going to be left behind.
0: Yes, yes.
1: Be left behind, left behind.
0: Mm-hmm.
1: Well, leave me behind.
2: That's what I say. You guys go on.
1: I'm not going to write with it. Write, like, the whole thing about writing is you struggle with ideas, and it helps you think.
0: Yes.
1: Which is a wonderful, beautiful thing. It's just like any, like lifting weights. The struggle makes your muscles stronger.
0: That is right. And here's the thing. Like, as you get older, if you don't use it, you will lose it. So if you start just kind of passing it off to that, there's a point where you're not working your brain anymore, and that's not going to be great.
1: But you can't be left behind.
0: Yeah. I'll stay back here. Yeah,
1: I'll stay here.

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2: Here's today's weather with meteorologist Mike Cox.
3: We will have cloudy skies tonight. Some scattered showers and storms are possible. It should not rain all night long, though. We'll have lows around 62 degrees. For Friday, a partly to mostly cloudy day. Again, scattered showers and storms are likely during the day tomorrow. We'll have highs near 80.
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1: Here's a study, an official academic study, that says the more news you watch, the less you know.
2: The less you know. My goodness, I wasn't even...
1: about what motivates people on the other side politically. They'll actually show the gap between what you think they're thinking and what they're actually saying.
2: Yeah.
1: And then, but the more news you watch, the crazier everybody is.
2: Absolutely.
1: In your estimation.
2: Yeah.
1: Which makes you less knowledgeable about where people actually might be.
2: Yes, what they actually think and believe. Yeah.
1: Yeah. So I just thought that was really interesting. And in some ways, it's heartening because you look at this stuff too. Like, yeah, these people that are watching the news, they're convinced that somebody like me is just awful. But like, if you would get to know us and vice versa, actual relationships should be prioritized.

0: fun, clean radio that you can understand.
1: I shock people, and it's a way to, like, boost the ratings or whatever. But I shock with only information that's just really interesting. This is shocking to me. I think it'll shock you as well. Let's talk about squirrels for a second.
2: I'm already shocked.
1: They run.
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1: It's fascinating. Just about the human brain and how the human brain works. This lady, she's an Australian woman. Mm-hmm. So she's got a strong accent.
0: Okay.
1: Might.
0: Yes.
1: And then she wakes up after a tonsillectomy. So she went under. Mm-hmm. And she wakes up. She woke up with an Irish accent. She's talking Irish all of a sudden. And I'm part of the reason I want to share this story.
0: Yeah, because you
1: want
0: to show off both of your accents.
1: I want to show off
0: That's the only reason why you told this
1: story.
0: I just
1: think the brain is interesting. But yeah. I also like to talk in the Irish.
0: Yeah. Okay.
1: But the strong accent's pretty good, too.
0: We get it. She was Australian, now she's Irish.
1: But she didn't have a Flemish accent. That's not to mention the thing or the Russian accents. You didn't have that either. I just want to note that.
0: It's amazing how the brain works.
1: But the brain's a fine thing if you think about it. It's pretty good.

0: The end.
1: Is parental love sufficient to protect a child's self-esteem and instill a spirit of confidence in his young mind?
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1: Unfortunately, in many cases, it is not. Your child may be convinced that he's greatly loved at home and yet still perceive that you and your spouse don't really respect him. Maybe you're tense and uncomfortable when he starts to speak to guests or outsiders. Or maybe you give him an extended lecture when he's going to someone else's house on how to avoid making a fool of himself. It is amazing how well a child can read those subtle clues, which may be signals to him that even though he's loved by his parents, they don't really trust him with their image. My point is that genuine love and affection for a boy or girl is only half the task of building self-esteem.
2: For more information on this topic, visit drdobsonminute.org.

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1: Oh, Sherry thought this was not a big deal. Oh, that doesn't really happen.
0: What are you talking about?
1: This lady that was Australian and then had tonsillectomy, so she had went under anesthesia and then came out with an Irish accent.
0: Right.
1: It's actually a thing, foreign accent syndrome.
0: Mm-hmm.
1: 150 cases in medical publications.
0: 150.
1: There's a 2016, a Texas woman had jaw surgery and awoke with a variety of accents and a strong British accent primarily.
0: Okay.
1: Isn't that wild?
0: That is interesting, yes.
1: And what I was wondering is, if I fell and hit my head or something, and then I had like a, I don't know, pick like a British,
0: sure,
1: like a Polish accent.
0: Uh-huh.
1: And I couldn't do anything about it. And I know you don't like it.
0: What is this you're doing?
1: It's a posh accent. Posh. Like
0: Polish?
1: No, a posh.
0: Oh, accent. Okay. All right.
1: That's quite troubling.
0: We're going to need some more anesthesia.
1: I spoke like this. you'd want it for yourself. I want some.
0: Already.
1: I can't take this anymore. You know, if you're going to invest in going to college, maybe it's for an undergraduate degree or a master's or doctorate or whatever, shouldn't you get more than just a degree? It really is an investment, too. 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
2: Here's today's weather with meteorologist Mike Cox.
3: We will have cloudy skies tonight. Some scattered showers and storms are possible. It should not rain all night long, though. We'll have lows around 62 degrees. For Friday, a partly to mostly cloudy day. Again, scattered showers and storms are likely during the day tomorrow. We'll have highs near 80.
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1: Hey there, my name is Brant. 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
1: We were just talking about trusting your feelings or being, I need to be true to my feelings. We're kind of laughing about that. Like, where do we get this?
2: Yeah.
1: But I went through, sorry, it's going to sound terrible, but I went through a home place, decor place.
2: Yeah, yeah.
1: There's all those little signs you put up on the, like, half of them are scripture, half of them are like, what?
2: Who told you to put that?
1: Trust your heart above all.
2: What?
1: Why? I'm going to put that on the wall.
2: Yeah.
1: That's some of the worst advice you can ever give anybody.
2: And you framed it.
1: Yeah, it's like, okay, but it looks good, doesn't it? Well, it sounds kind of good.

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2: Here's today's weather with meteorologist Mike Cox.
3: We will have cloudy skies tonight. Some scattered showers and storms are possible. It should not rain all night long, though. We'll have lows around 62 degrees. For Friday, a partly to mostly cloudy day. Again, scattered showers and storms are likely during the day tomorrow. We'll have highs near 80.
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1: Love that. Longest book in the Bible. It's got a lot of chapters. It's got just amazing imagery. It's just incredible.
0: Mm-hmm.
1: But if you had to sum it up, like an executive summary, I think it would be something like, wow, there's a lot of scary stuff in the world.
0: Mm.
1: But you know what? It doesn't hold a candle to God. It can't possibly compete with him. He's so much bigger and stronger. We have nothing to worry. We can actually trust him. We have nothing to worry about.

0: Hey, if being odd was easy, everyone would do it.
1: Okay, we know this. I probably don't have to tell you this.
0: Brant and Sherry will take care of it for you. Refreshingly odd, oddly refreshing. The Brant Hansen Show.

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1: Graduation season is upon us. That means that our show, continuing a tradition of great pomp and circumstance, if you will, we are handing out honorary doctorates from the show.
2: Yes.
1: Like candy, basically, with no
2: strings
1: attached.
2: Oh, they're very popular, yes.
1: Yeah. So if you want an honorary doctorate, you got to tell us what you want one for, and then we'll confer it on you. Mm-hmm. Up here on this stage, we have this lady. She called 855-90-BRANT. That's how you might nominate yourself for consideration.
3: I'm calling about the doctoral degree, and I feel like that I need one in leadership of four-year-olds for over 30 years in Sunday school. So that ought to get something.
1: Yeah.
2: Absolutely.
1: Yep. The only problem.
2: Oh, no. There's a problem
1: with your honorary doctor. We don't know who you are, so you didn't say your name, and that makes it somewhat harder on us.
2: Well, can we just leave it blank? She can fill it in with like a Sharpie.
1: That's right. Good point.

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1: There's a new book out about being a girl or a young woman in our culture. And part of it made me really sad. It's written by Freya India. Mm-hmm. She's a great writer. But it made me sad because she talked about how we discount how the algorithms can seize on your insecurities.
0: Yes.
1: Let's say you, she is an example, like you're not satisfied with your lips. You don't mm-hmm. think they look big enough or yeah. something. And then you watch a TikTok video about it. Well, now it knows.
0: Yes, that's right.
1: So the advertising comes at you. So mm-hmm. you're constantly being reminded, what about this filler or that mm-hmm. thing or that? That's not something anybody ever had to deal with before.
0: Right.
1: You might be self-conscious, but you might finally get so disgusted with it. You say it out loud to somebody, like, you're beautiful. What are you talking about? Mm. You're fine.
0: Yeah.
1: You didn't have this all the time. It is rough.
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4: Here's today's weather with meteorologist Mike Cox.
5: We will have cloudy skies tonight. Some scattered showers and storms are possible. It should not rain all night long, though. We'll have lows around 62 degrees. For Friday, a partly to mostly cloudy day. Again, scattered showers and storms are likely during the day tomorrow. We'll have highs near 80.
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1: Hey there, my name is Brant. So glad you're listening. Producer Sherry's here, too. We have a phone number if you ever want to call, if you got something nice to say.
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1: Of course.
0: This is the Brant Hansen Show. The story behind the song, Ain't No Way. Here's Jamie McDonald.
2: There's so many instances in my life where I can look back and say, he really has never, ever failed me. Because when you get in a situation and it's not looking so good, it's so easy for us to freak out and just say, God, where are you? Have you forgotten about me?
3: Ain't no way that he's gonna let me down.
2: And this song, Ain't No Way, is just all about that declaration. As I look back over my life, there's not one time that you failed me, and you're going to show up for me now.

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1: Who do I blame? I blame you. Not Sherry.
0: Oh, okay, you. Thank you.
1: You, just as a general, the public.
0: The listener right now, you're blaming?
1: No, just everybody.
0: Everybody.
1: Even
0: everybody.
1: If people aren't listening, I blame them.
0: For?
1: Because I tweeted something I thought was really funny.
0: Oh, no. And crickets?
1: Yeah. I even checked like 5-10 minutes later, like not even one like. You can't even click the little heart thing.
0: That's really, really hurtful when that happens.
1: Yeah, really.
0: Especially when you're doing it.
1: And you're smiling as you do it.
0: You're smiling like, this is going to get them. This is going to get them. And

0: And it didn't get them. They walked right past
1: it. Then when there's zero reaction, then you know, like,
0: it turns to instant hostility.
1: Well, yeah, it makes me feel like I have to blame myself or them. So, mm-hmm.
0: Yeah, you.
1: Yeah.
0: Okay, you've made a choice.
1: You guys should be ashamed of yourself.

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2: We will have cloudy skies tonight. Some scattered showers and storms are possible. It should not rain all night long, though. We'll have lows around 62 degrees. For Friday, a partly to mostly cloudy day. Again, scattered showers and storms are likely during the day tomorrow. We'll have highs near 80.
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1: Here's another really, really good one. We've been talking about this thing online. Somebody asked, what's a favorite scripture of yours? Kind of took off as a post. What's a favorite scripture of yours that's not that popular? And somebody mentioned this, 2 Timothy 1:7, which would be great to memorize because it's so simple and so important. God has not given us a spirit of fear, but of love, power, and a sound mind. God has not given us a spirit of fear. Like, there's so much fear pervasive in our culture and our society, so we're surrounded by it.
2: Yeah.
1: But that's not for us. That's not our thing. It's not from Him. No, what comes from Him is love, power, and a sound mind.

0: slightly odd, but still a totally big-time author that hosts a radio morning show.
1: Oh.
2: Yeah.
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1: We think you deserve an honorary doctorate, and we're happy to give one out. Will this make people mad who already have doctorates that they would say they've earned the hard way?
0: Yeah? Yes, I think so.
2: Probably.
0: Right.
2: No.
0: But to, to help them, we don't have an accreditation to be doing this, right?
1: We're not to say that every time. Anyway, honorary doctorates, we will confer them on you. If you want one, you have to let us know. 855-90-BRANT. You can leave a message there. Just say what you would like a doctorate in.
3: My name is Jamie. I want to be nominated for a doctorate for saying the alphabet backwards quickly and with accuracy every single time. Ready? ZYXWVUTSOQPRNM. And I already know doctorate for me. Yeah. I love your show.
1: Oh,
0: she messed it up.
1: She messed it. We're still giving you one.
0: Oh, are we?
1: Yeah.
0: Oh my goodness, look at that. We're at University of Grace.
1: Yeah, the University of Grace. Thanks.
0: You like that?
1: Grace Tech State. Grace Tech State just gave you an honorary doctorate.
4: I've seen what sin can do.

You think you can't afford children? I'm Chuck Bentley with My Money Life from Crown. Born on an Indian reservation, my grandmother's crib was a vacant dresser drawer. They had very little money, but God provided. My wife's parents had five preschoolers in a two-bedroom, one-bath house. This was normal in our generation. Raising children today is possible by sacrificing for the greater good of a family. Reject financial fear and renew your mind on truth. Psalm 127 says, "Children are a heritage from the Lord, the fruit of the womb a reward." The key is early preparation. Create a budget that enables you to save while paying off debt. 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This builds margin, especially if housing and vehicle expenses can be reduced. 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
1: Okay, here we go. I need to tell you something. I'm a shock jock, in case you're new to the show. So I'll say stuff like, what? No way. Not like angry, but more like, that's amazing.
2: Shockingly.
1: I had no idea.
2: Shockingly interesting.
1: Shockingly interesting.
2: Yes, yes.
1: That's yeah, so this is from Abigail. She's actually doing the shock
2: thing
1: here. She said, a couple of my friends and I have really been getting into plant facts lately, and I figured you'd be shocked to know that the world record for the most leaves on a single clover. So like you get four, that's a lot.
2: That's a lot, right? Yes, impressive, yeah.
1: The most ever, 63 leaves.
2: On one clover.
1: Yep, that's amazing, Abigail.
2: And where would you bring this up so that people can buzz about the show?
1: I don't know, but I had another idea.
2: Okay, great.
1: Like, you know how they have camps for different, like you can go to computer camp or whatever?
2: Not shock jock camp, please, no.
1: Please. Okay, but then forget it.
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5: Here's today's weather with meteorologist Mike Cox.
6: We will have cloudy skies tonight. Some scattered showers and storms are possible. It should not rain all night long, though. We'll have lows around 62 degrees. For Friday, a partly to mostly cloudy day. Again, scattered showers and storms are likely during the day tomorrow. We'll have highs near 80.
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1: Welcome. We're so glad you're listening. And also just want to say thank you. Like, just a big thank you. If you're somebody who supports this radio station, you're breathing life into people. Like, actual hope. We get to talk about the King of Kings and the greatest news of all time. It's not even hype when we say that. That he's good. We could trust him. Like, with our lives. We get to share this. We get to sing about it. You're making it happen. So thank you.

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1: So maybe you're familiar with this guy. His name is Brian Johnson. He's the guy who's trying to extend his life at all costs.
2: I didn't know his name, but hyperbaric chambers and all that stuff.
1: He put something on Twitter. Kind of shocked me. It's like yesterday I saw this. He said, "I've been praying the past few weeks. Unsure why. There's good evidence behind prayer. It mimics breath work, calming the nervous system, dropping cortisol, and quieting the brain. Daily prayers show lower depression, anxiety, and pain. I'd like to develop a prayer practice. Growing up, the protocol was written for me, explaining whom to pray to, the structure of the prayer, and the boundary conditions. I don't really know how to pray now."
2: Wow. Where did that come from?
1: That was really honest.
2: Yeah.
1: Got a bunch of responses, and I thought, man, pray for that guy.

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1: How many friends can you have? They did a study about this, and it's interesting because I don't know how they're defining friend.
0: Uh-huh.
1: Never really understood friendship that way.
0: Okay.
1: But, well, okay, no, this guy's actually saying you can have 150, that you and Max out, 150 Ooh. Actual friends.
0: That is a lot.
1: But the way he's defining it is a meaningful relationship, meaning you could, you said you wouldn't feel awkward about greeting them in an airport lounge. So Ooh. If I saw Steve, hey, Steve.
0: Oh, my goodness, then I have 17,000 friends.
1: I bet you yeah. would. Yeah, I bet you do.
0: But that's I don't like
1: I don't
0: that definition.
1: That's real friendship.
0: No.
1: I like the refrigerator rights definition, mm-hmm. which was if somebody can be in your house and plausibly get up and grab something out of the fridge.
0: Yeah.
1: Like that is a really good friend.
0: What if they can pick up a recliner and put it in front of a television and block your view and their wife's view from seeing the TV?
1: I am sorry about that. I am. But
0: that's a friend.
1: I needed to be able to see up close, so I didn't think you guys were interested in the game. Sorry.

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1: Yeah, I think the refrigerator writes definition of friendship is smack on.
0: Yeah,
1: and
0: I
1: what
0: like
1: we're
0: that.
1: Talking about, like, you can only be close with so many people.
0: Mm-hmm.
1: What I've heard is 7 is the number of people that you could max out with. Of people that if you have over at your house, they could get up and go to the fridge
0: mm-hmm.
1: and get some out of the fridge, and you wouldn't have any alarm bells going off.
0: Right. Makes sense to me.
1: I think so, too.
0: 7's a good number, yeah.
1: And think about it. I mean, if you have people that aren't, you're not close with and mm-hmm. they're visiting
0: mm-hmm.
1: and they get up and go to your fridge and just start milling around.
0: Oh, boy.
1: I know.
0: That's
1: it's fun.
0: And I'm having.
1: You are. Really? I mean,
0: we're not friends.
1: That is the defining thing.
0: It is.
1: No, you don't. No.

It's Crazy Money Day. Hi, I'm Chuck Bentley with My Money Life from Crown. Charles Barkley of NBA fame learned to handle money the hard way. Young and wealthy beyond wisdom, Barkley spent impulsively. He gambled millions, once losing $2.5 million in several hours. He spent nearly $30,000 on his clothes in one day, more than anyone in his family had earned in their life. And he bought cars. Julius Irving, or Dr. J, saw the red flags and gave Charles some strong advice. Barkley says the encounter went like this. Dr. J said, "How many cars do you have?" Charles said, "Five." "Well, how many of them can you drive at the same time? Why do you have five cars?" Charles didn't have a good reason. "Son, take all those cars back and get one nice car. You've got $400,000 sitting around in your driveway. That money's going to be worth millions if invested properly." Now in his 60s, Barkley wants younger athletes to learn to think long term. He tells them to have one car and one house. Invest wisely and avoid falling into a lifestyle trap. Barkley's estimated net worth is now around $70 million. He's one of the most financially stable of the former NBA players. That's crazy. Friends, when tempted to buy something we don't need or can't afford, let's remember this lesson. As the Apostle Paul said in 1 Corinthians 10:13, no temptation is unique, and God always provides a way out. Self-control is key in finding financial freedom. 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We plan to celebrate all that God has done through Crown over the last 50 years. Learn more at crown.org/50 years.

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1: Online, somebody asked people, like, what's your favorite scripture that's not like a popular scripture? And here's another one. Somebody pointed out it's Psalm 118:8, which I guess in some versions of the Bible, it's going to be like that's the middle verse of the Bible.
0: Okay.
1: And it's very simple. 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

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Then June 18th at Celebration Church with Andrew Rip and American Idol finalist Warren P. July 16th, join us in Bristol, Virginia at Highlands Fellowship Church with Consumed by Fire and JJ Weeks. 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

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I think you're going to like it.

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1: I think we're very distracted these days. 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And it's all because of this device I'm holding in my hand, the phone. We have so many messages and alerts that even when we want to focus, it's nearly impossible. But this can happen among Christians as well. We can be distracted by secondary things. They're not bad things in and of themselves. They're just not the main thing. And people, the main thing is Jesus Christ. That's where our passion needs to be.
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0: y'all. What's up?
1: All the music. None of the talk. Good?
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1: 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Thank God
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2: Sometimes I feel like I just keep pretending, and I'm slowly going out of my mind. And I

In Acts 1:8, Jesus says, "You will be my witnesses in Jerusalem, in all of Judea, in Samaria, and in every part of the world." This is Max Lucado. We are God's witnesses, and we are to speak truthfully. God loves the truth, and God hates deceit. But Jeremiah 17:9 tells us, "The heart is deceitful above all things." How do we explain our dishonesty? Well, for one thing, we don't like the truth because the truth isn't fun. The wages of deceit is death. Not death of the body, perhaps, but death of a marriage, a conscience, a career, or faith. But perhaps the most tragic death that occurs from deceit is our witness. Examine your heart. Do you tell the truth always? If not, start today. Be just like Jesus. Tell the truth, the whole truth, and nothing but the truth. This is Max Lucado.

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1: Dr. Tony Evans says some Christians still see Jesus as that little baby in the manger instead of the glorified Christ described in Revelation chapter 1. We'll see why that distinction makes a difference as we spend 2 minutes with Tony.
2: How many of you have AAA? AAA is there when you are stalled.
3: Yeah.
2: Flat tire, out of gas, motor doesn't run. Something is wrong and you're stuck. And AAA sends out a vehicle bigger than your problem.
3: Yeah.
2: One day I was stuck on the side of the road. They sent this truck, this thing, lifted my car, put it on its bed. I sat in the front seat while it drove me back to Dallas. Because what they sent out was big enough to handle what was stalling me. If you have the wrong kind of Jesus, if you're looking at Jesus the wrong way, you're not looking at the one big enough to dispense what is needed to move you out of your stalled situation. If you're a believer in Jesus Christ, you don't have AAA, you got triple G, God, God, and God. That's God the Father, God the Son, God the Holy Spirit. You've got triple G. And what he wants you to know is when you begin to look at him differently and relate to him as the risen Christ who is ascended, who's now functioning with fire in his eyes, that's who you're dealing with, and that's who you must relate to.
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0: Welcome to today's encouragement from Our Daily Bread. Seeking God's Face was written and read by Kirsten Holmberg.
1: Those who drive along Highway 18 in Western Oregon each fall are greeted with a delightful surprise from the tree-covered hillside flanking the road. A giant smiley face. The cheerful face is only visible in the autumn when the larch tree needles turn yellow, contrasting with the surrounding dark green Douglas fir trees, which create the eyes and mouth. A lumber company planted the 300-foot diameter face in 2011 as part of an effort to replenish the timber they'd harvested. Isaiah invites us to know God as the one who brings life to desolate places. He reminded the Israelites during the barrenness of their captivity that God makes rivers flow, can turn the desert into pools of water, and grow the cedar and the acacia in the desert. God does these things not solely for his and our delight. He plants junipers, fir, and cypress so that people may see and know that he authors all and will ultimately redeem all, even those places thought to be a wasteland. Though we may not glimpse a face smiling back at us from a hillside, all of creation can remind us of God's redemptive power over our world and our individual circumstances, even in the wake or fear of devastation. Let's seek his face as our source of hope and joy amid our struggles. Today's encouragement was provided by Our Daily Bread Ministries.

0: 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Here's today's weather with meteorologist Mike Cox.
1: We will have cloudy skies for much of this Friday. Here in the morning, some scattered showers, possible thunderstorms as we head into the afternoon. We'll have highs today around 78. Now, tonight we'll have cloudy skies, scattered showers, again, possible thunderstorms, and a low tonight of 62. You can find out more on the forecast at loveradio.fm. Just click weather.

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Then June 18th at Celebration Church with Andrew Rip and American Idol finalist Warren P. July 16th, join us in Bristol, Virginia at Highlands Fellowship Church with Consumed by Fire and JJ Weeks. And that's not all. 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

Good Friday morning, everyone. Welcome into Music and Life. I'm April, your morning show host. Can I just say, wow, a great big wow. Last night was amazing. Bea Turner and Tarian, man, did they put on a show or what? I knew it was going to be good. I knew it. It was so great to see everyone, and we just had such a great time. It's hard to believe the first concert's already over, but hey, it doesn't stop there. We've got three more concerts coming for you, and we'll be talking about it later in the show. One for June, July, and August, and we hope we see you at all of those. Brought to you by Food City and Love FM. And later when we talk about it, I'll thank all of our other amazing sponsors. All right, lots of great stuff for you this hour. And I also want to remind you that Friday Favorites is happening in the 7 o'clock hour. Our Word of Life is this hour. Don't miss it. Coming up here just ahead. And here's some great music for you right now on your Love FM.

0: 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What's up?
1: 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None of the talk. 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
4: Psalm 63 talks about God's love being better than life. And that is so true. When I think of the goodness of Jesus and all that he has done for me, I can't help but praise God. And this song, Worthy of It All, just puts it all in perspective. He's worthy of all of our praise, all of our strength. The Bible instructs us to love him with all of our heart, soul, and mind. Why? Because he deserves nothing less. He is worthy of it.

0: Good morning, I'm April. It's now time for your Word of Life, and today we're in Romans 5:5. It says, God's love has been poured out in our hearts through the Holy Spirit who has been given to us. You know, God's Word teaches us that the love of God has been poured out into our hearts by the Holy Spirit who has been given to us. This verse tells us that, and that simply means that when the Lord in the person of the Holy Spirit comes to dwell in our heart because of our faith in His Son, Christ Jesus. So He brings love with Him because God is love. Now, what do we do with that love? God expects us to take the love that He's poured into our hearts and let it flow outward through us, showing love to others everywhere we go. So receive God's love today and then also show God's love. That's your Word of Life. I'm April. 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

0: Here's today's weather with meteorologist Mike Cox.
1: We will have cloudy skies for much of this Friday. Here in the morning, some scattered showers, possible thunderstorms as we head into the afternoon. We'll have highs today around 78. Now, tonight we'll have cloudy skies, scattered showers, again, possible thunderstorms, and a low tonight of 62. You can find out more on the forecast at loveradio.fm. 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

0: 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Here's today's weather with meteorologist Mike Cox.
1: We will have cloudy skies for much of this Friday. Here in the morning, some scattered showers, possible thunderstorms as we head into the afternoon. We'll have highs today around 78. Now, tonight we'll have cloudy skies, scattered showers, again possible thunderstorms, and a low tonight of 62. You can find out more on the forecast at loveradio.fm. Just click weather.

0: 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Then June 18th at Celebration Church with Andrew Rip and American Idol finalist Warren P. July 16th, join us in Bristol, Virginia at Highlands Fellowship Church with Consumed by Fire and JJ Weeks. And that's not all. 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

Stars Go Dim. Holy good morning. I'm sorry I'm late getting on here. My computer decided it didn't want to work today. Happy Friday. You're listening to 97.3 Love FM. I'm April, your morning show host. 64 degrees, cloudy skies out there. Did you hear that rain last night? Well, speaking of last night, how many came to the Love FM Summer Concert Series? You probably hear it in my voice. I'm exhausted, but it's well worth it. Tarian was incredible. Incredible. What an awesome show. If you were not there last night, you missed a good one. I've been telling you this whole time it was going to be a good one. And the vocals on Bay Turner's, oh my goodness, he can sing, y'all. So, so good. So let's play a little bit of Tarian this morning. She is getting ready to hit the road. She is getting ready to do some big stuff. She's leaving for Europe here soon. Lots of big things happening for her. But I love her. One of her new songs right now called You Remain. Here she is.

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1: You're amazing, girl.
2: All right. Tyrion, you remain, and she did an incredible job. And so did Bay Turner. Here he is with his song, Somebody's Praying.

0: prayers.
1: And he sounded exactly like that live in person. Incredible. Bay Turner, if you missed it last night, you missed a great show. Bay Turner and Terry, and it was wonderful. I want to say a great big thank you to all of our amazing sponsors for making last night possible. Thank you to all of my volunteers. I could not do it without you. I love each and every one of you. Whatever job you did last night, it was very important, and it really helped me in a big way. So thank you. And another great big thank you to my husband. He deserves a reward in heaven one day for putting up with me. So thank you, Casey, for all you do. All right. It is Friday Favorites, brought to you by Bojangles. Get your request in now. Love FM Tri-City. Speaking of our Facebook page, check out all the videos from last night on our stories. And then we've got lots of pictures on our Facebook page. So if you didn't get to come, you can get little clips of what you might have missed. So I met somebody last night. I met Aaron Cole's mom and dad. His mama's beautiful. Oh, she's gorgeous. She looked like Tyrion's sister. She did. So he was like, can you play some Aaron Cole? And then Jessica, our office manager, loves some Aaron Cole. So, you know, let's just pull something out of the archive. Here we go. Aaron Cole's right on time. Duh.

Our Bristol native, Aaron Cole, loving that music. That song right there made me realize how much I miss hearing it. So we need to play that more, don't we? Here's Running Home, Cochran & Company, right here on Your Love FM. 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

Kevin and Quiet. You'll get to see them live and in concert August 7th at our final concert. 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We'll talk more about that coming up. It's Friday Favorites brought to you by Bojangles. Here's Katie Hurst with all the things.

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0: 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Praise the Lord. All right, looking for caller number 10 right now. 423-630-LOVE. Caller number 10 is going to win some bow time. 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
6: 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Here's today's weather with meteorologist Mike Cox.
7: We will have cloudy skies for much of this Friday. Here in the morning, some scattered showers, possible thunderstorms as we head into the afternoon. We'll have highs today around 78. Now, tonight we'll have cloudy skies, scattered showers, again, possible thunderstorms, and a low tonight of 62. You can find out more on the forecast at loveradio.fm. 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

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Good morning. Welcome into the 8 o'clock hour. It's Friday. It's 8:10, 65 degrees, cloudy skies. Expect some rain today. So if you're leaving your house, you're probably going to need that umbrella. And you know what? I'm not complaining about it because our yard is like, hey, it hurts my feet to walk across it. We need rain desperately. So I'm not going to complain about the rain. I'm not. But I am going to complain that I didn't get much sleep last night. But for a very good reason, though. We were at the Love FM Summer Concert Series. If you missed it, which there were several of you that were not there last night. And I don't know why. Tarian put on a phenomenal show. And Bay Turner was incredible, too. It was a fun, fun night. But I did get to see a lot of familiar faces. And I enjoyed seeing all of you. It was such a fun evening. But we're not finished yet. That's one of four. The next one coming up June the 18th with Andrew Rip and Warren P. at Celebration Church in Blountville, Tennessee. So gear up for that one. I know May's kind of busy. School's winding down. We got graduations. So I get it. But you know what? Maybe you can make the next one. All right. I'm going to play a song here because we ran out of time in the 7 o'clock hour. Ken is faithful to call in each week during Friday Favorites. And he wanted to hear What a God SCU Worship. So Ken, this one's for you.

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Coming up, I'm going to tell you what's normal on waking up in the middle of the night. Is it normal to wake up a lot? I'll tell you. And how to be beach ready. And we're not talking about sunscreen, so don't miss it. Coming up ahead, here's Cochran & Company Parking Lot right here on your Love FM.

0: Amen.
1: Andrew Ripa, do it again. You can see Andrew live and in concert June the 18th at Celebration Church, Blountville, Tennessee, with Warren P., which is an American Idol finalist from a few years ago. It's going to be a fun, fun night. We'll talk more about that in the 9 o'clock hour. But right now, how many of you wake up a lot in the middle of the night? Well, what is considered normal? For young adults, one or two times a night. For middle-aged people, two or three times. And for older adults, three to five times, which is really interesting because the older you get, the more sleep you need, I feel like. But you're waking up all night. So what are some of the reasons why people are doing this? Being majorly stressed, maybe undiagnosed sleep apnea, twitchy legs, itchy skin, maybe the bedroom's too hot, maybe you're doom scrolling. It's hard for your brain to shut off because you've been on screens too much, or hormonal changes. Those are some of the biggest reasons why people keep waking up in the middle of the night. Are you that person? Do you keep waking up?

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0: Here's today's weather with meteorologist Mike Cox.
1: We will have cloudy skies for much of this Friday. Here in the morning, some scattered showers, possible thunderstorms as we get into the afternoon. We'll have highs today around 78. Now, tonight we'll have cloudy skies, scattered showers, again possible thunderstorms, and a low tonight of 62. You can find out more on the forecast at loveradio.fm. 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

Kitchen Rhythm Washed right here on 97.3 Love FM. So it's Friday, and if this week has felt like pure chaos, you're definitely not alone. Between the last week of school, schedules being upside down, kids excited for summer, teachers are hanging on by a thread, and everybody's trying to finish one more thing before the weekend. Whew. It's been a crazy week for me, too. So today, I want to encourage you, and I want to tell you to give yourself a little grace because you made it through another week. Maybe it wasn't perfect. Maybe everything didn't check off all the lists, all the boxes didn't get checked. But you're here, and that counts. Take a deep breath. Enjoy the little moments this weekend. And remember, sometimes surviving the crazy is the victory. So happy Friday from all of us here at the station. You got this, but most importantly, God's got this.

0: good. Matthew Westgood right here on 97.3 Love FM. Well, we're not talking about sunscreen or what book would make the beach better for your beach read. We're talking about something far more important, all right? This is how to be beach ready. It's how to not let Mother Nature make you look like a fool. We've all seen it happen, but never to us, of course. That thieving seagull makes off with our food every time, right? All right, here's what happened. The secret is make your food container or whatever you're keeping your valuables in, even your car keys, not just food. They'll take anything. Make it look like it has eyes. What do I mean by that? All right, you're going to think it's crazy, but there's actual science behind this kindergarten craft hack. Researchers tested seagulls by placing two closed takeout bags on the ground and one plain container, and then one had a pair of googly eyes glued to the exposed surface. Now, listen to this. The seagulls that pecked a box within 5 minutes, only 22% chose the box that had the eyes, but 78% went for the plain one. So to ward off those invading seagulls, glue those googly eyes to your valuables. They say it works. Try it.
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0: 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Here's today's weather with meteorologist Mike Cox.
1: We will have cloudy skies for much of this Friday. Here in the morning, some scattered showers, possible thunderstorms as we head into the afternoon. We'll have highs today around 78. Now tonight, we'll have cloudy skies, scattered showers, again possible thunderstorms, and a low tonight of 62. You can find out more on the forecast at loveradio.fm. 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

Good morning, I'm April. It's now time for your Word of Life. And today we're in Romans 5:5. It says, God's love has been poured out in our hearts through the Holy Spirit who has been given to us. You know, God's Word teaches us that the love of God has been poured out into our hearts by the Holy Spirit who has been given to us. This verse tells us that. And that simply means that when the Lord in the person of the Holy Spirit comes to dwell in our heart because of our faith in His Son, Christ Jesus. So He brings love with Him because God is love. Now, what do we do with that love? God expects us to take the love that He's poured into our hearts and let it flow outward through us, showing love to others everywhere we go. So receive God's love today and then also show God's love. That's your Word of Life. I'm April. 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

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All right. I loved seeing everyone last night at the Love FM Summer Concert Series. It was an incredible concert with Tarian and Bay Turner. The Love FM Summer Concert Series is brought to you by Food City and Love FM. Let me just thank all of our amazing sponsors. 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Food City, Reliable Title, Marsh Propane, United Southeast Federal Credit Union, Beyond Benefits, Your Home Pros, News 5 WCYB, and Jersey Mike's. 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

0: Here's today's weather with meteorologist Mike Cox.
1: We will have cloudy skies for much of this Friday. Here in the morning, some scattered showers, possible thunderstorms as we get into the afternoon. We'll have highs today around 78. Now, tonight we'll have cloudy skies, scattered showers, again possible thunderstorms, and a low tonight of 62. You can find out more on the forecast at loveradio.fm. 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

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Guys, if you missed the Love FM summer concert series last night, we've got three more for you, but you can catch a recap of that on our Facebook page. We've posted stories, a lot of video clips in our Love FM stories, so be sure and check out our stories. We post a lot there, so make sure you're not skipping over on the stories. We also have a lot of photos posted there, so check it out. And I've got more videos coming for you as well, in case you did miss it. It was a phenomenal night. Tarian is so anointed. Not only was it fun and upbeat, there was a really sweet spiritual moment about it. It was also a wonderful night of worship. We were able to pray for a lot of people, and it was just an incredible night with Bay Turner and Tarian. But like I said, it doesn't stop there. We've got Andrew Rip coming next, June 18th at Celebration Church in Blountville, Tennessee. 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

0: 97.3 Love FM. That's Zach Williams. Wait for me. All right, that's going to wrap it up for me on your Friday. I'm out of here. I'm going to go rest up. It was a long day yesterday, but so worth it. If you missed the concert last night, you missed a great one. Tarian and Bay Turner was incredible, but it was so great seeing all of you who did make it out. The weather ended up being fine. I know some of you probably were like, I don't want to get out in this weather, and I get that because when it's raining, I just want to stay under a blanket, but it didn't really rain much. All right, so we're going to do this again, though. Again, check out our website, loveradio.fm. Click on events because we've got more concerts coming up for you and your family. Absolutely free. One down, three more to go. One in June, July, and August. All brought to you by Food City and Love FM. Thanks to Bojangles for being our sponsor today for Friday Favorites. It was awesome. Congratulations to Greta from Piney Flats. She was a first-time winner, and she's going to win some great bow time for our friends at Bojangles. Don't forget the afternoon show with Andy. He'll be with you later today, and we've got great songs to get you through the rest of your Friday. The weekend is almost here, folks. Have a great day.
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4: Here's today's weather with meteorologist Mike Cox.
5: We'll have cloudy skies, dry weather from time to time, but scattered showers and thunderstorms will be around as we go through this Friday. Look for a high today of 78 degrees. Tonight, more of the same, cloudy skies, scattered showers, maybe a thunderstorm this evening with a low of 62 degrees.
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0: Many times following speaking engagements, I've been approached by a mother about a particular problem her child was having. As Mom described the gritty details, I noticed that the object of all this conversation was standing about a yard behind her. His little ears were stretched to the limit as he listened to a candid description of all his faults. I visibly flinch when I hear a parent unintentionally disassemble esteem in this fashion. Sensitivity is the key. It means tuning into the thoughts and feelings of our kids. It's a wise adult who understands that self-esteem is the most fragile characteristic in human nature, and once broken, its reconstruction is more difficult than repairing Humpty Dumpty.
1: For more information on this topic, visit drdobsonminute.org.

0: Here's today's weather with meteorologist Mike Cox.
1: We'll have cloudy skies, dry weather from time to time, but scattered showers and thunderstorms will be around as we go through this Friday. Look for a high today of 78 degrees. Tonight, more of the same, cloudy skies, scattered showers, maybe a thunderstorm this evening with a low of 62 degrees.
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2: The story behind the song, Ain't No Way. 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
3: 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Because when you get in a situation and it's not looking so good, it's so easy for us to freak out and just say, God, where are you? Have you forgotten about me?
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3: And this song, Ain't No Way, is just all about that declaration. As I look back over my life, there's not one time that you failed me, and you're going to show up for me now.

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6: Here's today's weather with meteorologist Mike Cox.
7: We'll have cloudy skies, dry weather from time to time, but scattered showers and thunderstorms will be around as we go through this Friday. Look for a high today of 78 degrees. Tonight, more of the same cloudy skies, scattered showers, maybe a thunderstorm this evening with a low of 62 degrees.
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0: It's Crazy Money Day. Hi, I'm Chuck Bentley with My Money Life from Crown. Charles Barkley of NBA fame learned to handle money the hard way. Young and wealthy beyond wisdom, Barkley spent impulsively. He gambled millions, once losing $2.5 million in several hours. He spent nearly $30,000 on his clothes in one day, more than anyone in his family had earned in their life. And he bought cars. Julius Irving, or Dr. J, saw the red flags and gave Charles some strong advice. Barkley says the encounter went like this. Dr. J said, "How many cars do you have?" Charles said, "Five." "Well, how many of them can you drive at the same time? Why do you have five cars?" Charles didn't have a good reason. "Son, take all those cars back and get one nice car. You've got $400,000 sitting around in your driveway. That money's going to be worth millions if invested properly." Now in his 60s, Barkley wants younger athletes to learn to think long term. He tells them to have one car and one house. Invest wisely and avoid falling into a lifestyle trap. Barkley's estimated net worth is now around $70 million. He's one of the most financially stable of the former NBA players. That's crazy. Friends, when tempted to buy something we don't need or can't afford, let's remember this lesson. As the Apostle Paul said in 1 Corinthians 10:13, no temptation is unique, and God always provides a way out. 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
2: Here's today's weather with meteorologist Mike Cox.
3: We'll have cloudy skies, dry weather from time to time, but scattered showers and thunderstorms will be around as we go through this Friday. Look for a high day of 78 degrees. Tonight, more of the same cloudy skies, scattered showers, maybe a thunderstorm this evening with a low of 62 degrees.
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8: Here's today's weather with meteorologist Mike Cox.
9: We'll have cloudy skies, dry weather from time to time, but scattered showers and thunderstorms will be around as we go through this Friday. Look for a high today of 78 degrees. Tonight, more of the same cloudy skies, scattered showers, maybe a thunderstorm this evening with a low of 62 degrees.
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0: Shalom, friends. Larry Stamm here with a Messianic Minute, Biblical Connections Through a Jewish Lens. The Lord's Prayer, as Jesus teaches in Matthew 6, begins with, "Our Father who art in heaven, hallowed be thy name." In the Old Testament, the word hallowed comes from the Hebrew word kadosh and conveys the idea of marked separateness or holiness. In Leviticus 22:32, God says, "You shall not profane my holy name, but I will be hallowed among the children of Israel. I am the Lord who sanctifies you." To hallow God's name includes not only the inward attitude and outward action of profound reverence and active praise, but also godliness and loving obedience. This is to hallow the name of God. May we as God's people strive to hallow the name of our great God each and every day. For more connections, visit our website at larrystamm.org.
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7: Here's today's weather with meteorologist Mike Cox.
8: We'll have cloudy skies, dry weather from time to time, but scattered showers and thunderstorms will be around as we go through this Friday. Look for a high today of 78 degrees. Tonight, more of the same, cloudy skies, scattered showers, maybe a thunderstorm this evening with a low of 62 degrees.
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1: 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They're just not the main thing. And people, the main thing is Jesus Christ. 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
1: Here's today's weather with meteorologist Mike Cox.
2: We'll have cloudy skies, dry weather from time to time, but scattered showers and thunderstorms will be around as we go through this Friday. Look for a high day of 78 degrees. Tonight, more of the same cloudy skies, scattered showers, maybe a thunderstorm this evening with a low of 62 degrees.
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4: Here's today's weather with meteorologist Mike Cox.
5: We'll have cloudy skies, dry weather from time to time, but scattered showers and thunderstorms will be around as we go through this Friday. Look for a high day of 78 degrees. Tonight, more of the same cloudy skies, scattered showers, maybe a thunderstorm this evening with a low of 62 degrees.
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0: In Acts 1:8, Jesus says, "You will be my witnesses in Jerusalem, in all of Judea, in Samaria, and in every part of the world." This is Max Lucado. We are God's witnesses, and we are to speak truthfully. God loves the truth, and God hates deceit. But Jeremiah 17:9 tells us the heart is deceitful above all things. How do we explain our dishonesty? Well, for one thing, we don't like the truth because the truth isn't fun. The wages of deceit is death. Not death of the body, perhaps, but death of a marriage, a conscience, a career, a faith. But perhaps the most tragic death that occurs from deceit is our witness. Examine your heart. Do you tell the truth always? If not, start today. Be just like Jesus. Tell the truth, the whole truth, and nothing but the truth. This is Max Lucado.
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2: Here's today's weather with meteorologist Mike Cox.
3: We'll have cloudy skies, dry weather from time to time, but scattered showers and thunderstorms will be around as we go through this Friday. Look for a high today of 78 degrees. Tonight, more of the same cloudy skies, scattered showers, maybe a thunderstorm this evening with a low of 62 degrees.
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That obstacle in front of you may seem impossible to overcome. Moses, in God's word, felt the same way. He was leading God's people out of slavery in Egypt. Pharaoh's army was chasing them, trying to bring him back or worse. And then they got to the Red Sea. They couldn't go any further. They had to trust God to get them to the other side of the Red Sea. Now, if you know the story of that, God parted the waters. But the Red Sea didn't part until Moses stepped forward and touched the water. God didn't move the obstacle until the obedience came first.

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1: The story behind the song, Alleluia. 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
2: I didn't wake up today by accident. 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And this song shouts, I came to praise. That's why I woke up today.
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97.3 Love FM. My name's Andy. When Ethan turned 9, he had a very unique request for his birthday. 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But Ethan kept talking about it, kept collecting money, and people kept giving. And when it was all counted up, Ethan had raised enough to protect 2 police dogs. He even hand-delivered a homemade check himself.

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5: Here's today's weather with meteorologist Mike Cox.
6: We'll have cloudy skies, dry weather from time to time, but scattered showers and thunderstorms will be around as we go through this Friday. Look for a high today of 78 degrees. Tonight, more of the same, cloudy skies, scattered showers, maybe a thunderstorm this evening with a low of 62 degrees.
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1: Every single morning, without fail, you rewrite your major goals. Whatever you want to be, have, or do, you just write it out in a series of affirmations, one at a time. Now, you'll find that as you write your goals over and over again, an interesting thing will happen, is that your more important goals will tend to be rewritten first, and they'll tend to become clarified and to become sharper and more distinct. And every single time you rewrite your major goals, you're programming them into your subconscious, and you're setting them as a directional mechanism, the same way you would set the directional mechanism on a guided missile, so that it will move you unerringly in the direction of accomplishment.
0: Bible talks about without vision, the people perish, and I just love this idea of this will help you figure out what your vision is for your life. Or I should say, more importantly, pray first and ask God, what is your vision for my life? And then go after it.

0: Life on Mars? This is Ken Ham, founder of the ministry behind Answers Bible Curriculum for Homeschool. Scientists have long hoped to find life on Mars, but one study suggests it's even more uninhabitable than previously thought. Salt minerals found on the Martian surface kill bacteria in just a few minutes. Scientists originally thought the minerals weren't a problem because they need heat to activate them and Mars is cold. But research shows all they need to become active is UV light. This means any bacterial life on Mars will be killed right away. Mars was never designed for life. Earth was. That's why we find life in every place on Earth, but can't find it anywhere else. The Bible's right. Earth was formed to be inhabited.
1: 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Sign up for daily email insights from Ken Ham when you go to AnswersRadio.com. 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
1: Sometimes I feel like I just keep pretending, and I'm slowly going out of my mind. And I

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This could help with meal planning. It is a question to ask around the dinner table or on your socials. It's your food for thought. If you could only eat one kind of fruit for the rest of your life, what is it? It's got to be, for me, watermelon. 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It's the ripest, juiciest, most flavorful thing in the world. I could eat it all August long. I could eat it all year long.

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0: 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I'm Andy. If you're looking for a house, it's really tough right now. I have a friend that tried and tried and looked at all these houses, and I think she's got one finally. But God will provide the right one. And every single one that falls through means God has something better for you.
1: I have the best neighbors, and we really watch out for each other. It turned out, before I moved in years ago, they prayed that a Christian would move in, and I prayed that I would be living next door to a Christian family, and that actually happened, which was really amazing. We were there for each other when our parents died. We were there for each other when our dog passed away as well, and they warn us of things they've seen, and I, you know, take care of their lawn while they come over and help the trees. It's like very much a give and take like I've never had before. And I'm so blessed to have neighbors like them. And they continually say how blessed they are to have neighbors such as us. So it's just been great.
0: I love that. It sounds like it's much more than just you can go borrow a cup of sugar from them.
1: Yes, it really is.

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3: Here's today's weather with meteorologist Mike Cox.
4: We'll have cloudy skies, dry weather from time to time, but scattered showers and thunderstorms will be around as we go through this Friday. Look for a high day of 78 degrees. Tonight, more of the same cloudy skies, scattered showers, maybe a thunderstorm this evening with a low of 62 degrees.
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A gentle question to recenter your heart with Jesus. Lord, where are you leading me today?

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You've been in a billion of them at this point, but how do you nail your next Zoom meeting? Well, here's a way to level up your life. When you're speaking, simply pause for impact. See what I did there? The pausing, slowing down your delivery, and when you're in between thoughts, it's okay to take a moment. So you don't say the things like I say on the air, and ah. I do it all the time. I know it must drive you crazy. I think there's a deeper reason why we try to speed up our speech and we don't take pauses. This is the case for me, at least. I don't think what I'm saying is worth listening to.

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0: 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Honestly, the only thing that was missing that would have made it a perfect night was you. You got to go to the next one. It's absolutely free. I know you're thinking about going, and I'm sure just life happened. 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June 18th, you don't want to miss Andrew Rip and Warren Pay, who is a top finalist for American Idol at Celebration Church in Bluntsville. It's free. 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
3: Here's today's weather with meteorologist Mike Cox.
4: We'll have cloudy skies, dry weather from time to time, but scattered showers and thunderstorms will be around as we go through this Friday. Look for a high day of 78 degrees. Tonight, more of the same cloudy skies, scattered showers, maybe a thunderstorm this evening with a low of 62 degrees.
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My name's Andy, and it looks like you've got a text from God. My son took your sin. He carried what you couldn't. He became sin so you could be made right.

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3: When I was walking through one of the hardest seasons of my life, I found myself stuck in survival mode. In the middle of all of that, I started declaring these words over myself. And they were, I'm safe, I'm loved, I'm more than enough, I'm worthy because I'm His. Those daily declarations became the foundation for this song. And it's more than just lyrics. A reminder that no matter what you're walking through, you are loved, you're chosen, you're enough because you're His.

Hey, I'm Andy on 97.3 Love FM. It may have been a while since you've had to take a test in school, but do you know that Jesus gave us homework? While Jesus was having dinner at someone's house, there are these people that were judging him, and they said, "Why are you eating with tax collectors and sinners?" When Jesus heard this, he said, "It's not the healthy who need a doctor, but the sick." And then he gives these people that were judging him a little assignment that you and I can take today, too. He says, "Go and learn what this means. I desire mercy, not sacrifice. For I have not come to call the righteous, but the sinners."

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I'm Andy. The quickest prayer you can pray is a breath prayer. It's where you breathe in and you pray something real quick and you breathe out. Like, if you have anxiety right now, here's a breath prayer you can pray. You are with me. I am not alone.

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1: I hope this story makes you smile today.
0: Liam had just finished running a marathon in honor of his young niece, Freya, who passed from a brain tumor the year before. Every mile carried her memory, every step carried pain. And so exhausted and emotional afterward, he accidentally boarded the wrong train and ended up standing alone at a station in London. As the train pulled away, people on the opposite platform noticed his marathon medal. One person started clapping, then another. Then suddenly the entire platform erupted into cheers. These are complete strangers applauding a man they didn't even know. Liam had run the marathon to raise money for the charity that helped his family during Freya's cancer battle. And after the video of strangers cheering him went viral, donations poured in, quadrupling his fundraising goal. Because in this race called life, you're never running alone.

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2: 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Elaborate. 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
0: Because you give away everything. Our possessions, our money, our time, everything.
2: 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And so if I give it away, you give it away, which means you're generous too.
0: That's what I discovered. And I didn't like that before, but I got to look you in the eye and say, you have made me a better man.
2: Thank you, husband.
0: A better follower of Jesus, because I want to hold on to things, and you see a need and you say, God has blessed us, let's bless others. And that's made me a better man and made our marriage even better.
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1: Maybe they do lawn work for people that are a little too old to mow the lawn themselves, or they're always volunteering every time that there is a need. 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
2: It will be mostly cloudy tonight with some scattered showers and storms. Not raining all the time tonight, though. We'll have a low of 62. Then tomorrow for Saturday, it will be a cloudy day. We'll see scattered showers and storms as well for tomorrow, off and on, with a high of 78 degrees.
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0: 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Half of people say they would change careers today if they could. But what's stopping you? Samantha did it.
1: I work in healthcare and my clinic closed down. And so now I am taking a step and following God wherever he leads me with my new job.
0: And Samantha, it doesn't sound like you quite know what the next step is, but you know God's going to be there no matter what.
1: Yeah.

0: 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Hey, I'm Andy. Hey, Bonnie.
1: I'm calling about taking a risk.
0: Yeah, what's that step of faith you've taken recently?
1: I bought a house, and I owned another property that I was renting out. My daughter was ill, and she had ALS, so she passed away, and I moved down to help with the grandkids. She had four kids, and about halfway through, I bought this house. And I didn't pay much for this house, and now it's doubled, almost tripled in value.
0: Oh, so your big step of faith was doing something that God placed on your heart to help out your daughter in an incredible way, and he took care of the rest.
1: Oh, absolutely, and God was with me every step of the way.

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2: Here's today's weather with meteorologist Mike Cox.
3: We'll have cloudy skies, dry weather from time to time, but scattered showers and thunderstorms will be around as we go through this Friday. Look for a high today of 78 degrees. Tonight, more of the same cloudy skies, scattered showers, maybe a thunderstorm this evening with a low of 62 degrees.
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If you had to send a follow-up email today, you might need to relieve a little stress, and that's why I've got a whole bunch of songs to help you do that while you reply back per my last email.

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97.3 Love FM. My name's Andy. The number of the day is... Almost half of Americans say they would do this today if they could. It is change careers. And what keeps us in a career that we think is not where we need to be or where we should be? It's the fear of failure. But what would you do if you knew you couldn't fail? You can't. When you're following God, you can trust him. And if you had one of those, I trusted God, and it worked out so well, Andy, moments, let me know.

0: nothing is more disturbing to the unity of the body than Christians who sow discord among other Christians. Hello, I'm Chuck Swindoll. The unsaved world isn't watching when we bash one another. Hey, they love it when we can't get along with each other in the family. It makes news, their news. They love to quote one Christian who is going after another Christian. Mahatma Gandhi once said, "I like your Christ, but I don't like your Christians. They are so unlike your Christ." Oh my, what a rebuke. Above all, wrote the apostle, keep fervent in your love. That's the best way to silence our critics.
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I need a peace that only heaven knows. Jesus, could you please just sit and cry with me till I can sing, till I can sing.

0: If you had a blast last night at Christian Life Center in Kingsport, Taryn and Bay Turner kicking off the Love FM Summer Concert Series, be sure to share on your socials and share with your friends how much fun it was and encourage them to go to the next one, because we're going to do this all over again in less than a month, June 18th. Andrew Rip, Warren Pay, he was a top finalist for American Idol. 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
2: Here's today's weather with meteorologist Mike Cox.
3: We'll have cloudy skies, dry weather from time to time, but scattered showers and thunderstorms will be around as we go through this Friday. Look for a high today of 78 degrees. Tonight, more of the same, cloudy skies, scattered showers, maybe a thunderstorm this evening with a low of 62 degrees.
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1: What? 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
0: Don't ask us how. The Brant Hansen Show. The story behind the song, Why Should I Worry? Here's Carly Ann Taylor.
2: I wrote this in a season where anxiety felt super loud and my future felt even more unclear. 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Hey, my friend, He knows you and He sees you. He has good plans for you because that's just who He is. So why should we worry? Let this be our anthem today.

0: Here's today's weather with meteorologist Mike Cox.
1: It will be mostly cloudy tonight with some scattered showers and storms. Not raining all the time tonight, though. We'll have a low of 62. Then tomorrow for Saturday, it will be a cloudy day. We'll see scattered showers and storms as well for tomorrow, off and on, with a high of 78 degrees.
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2: Here's today's weather with meteorologist Mike Cox.
3: It will be mostly cloudy tonight with some scattered showers and storms. Not raining all the time tonight, though. We'll have a low of 62. Then tomorrow for Saturday, it will be a cloudy day. We'll see scattered showers and storms as well for tomorrow, off and on, with a high of 78 degrees.
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